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0: My FM, it is Emily. Well, this is pretty cool. A previously undiscovered Dr. Seuss book has been found in the author's archives at the UC San Diego. There could be more. There's an astounding 20,000 files in those archives. So could you imagine in the year 2026, we're getting more Dr. Seuss? I am curious if these will ever be published or not, but that's really neat.
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0: 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Well, this I thought was kind of cool. If you've ever watched Lost, and maybe, just maybe, you have over $6 million in spare change to spend. Well, this beach from Lost is actually for sale for $6,880,000. Now, I think that would be cool to own. However, who has that much money? In this day and age, definitely not me.
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0: My FM, it's Emily. This makes me a little nervous. Well, maybe you're going to go out to the ocean, out into the Atlantic out east this summer. But apparently there was a shark spotted in the area. A 14-foot, 1,700-pound beast named Contender was spotted for the first time in months and is most likely heading towards Cape Cod, then to the east coast of Canada. So if you're planning to go swimming this summer out there, maybe keep an eye out.
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2: Here's Brockville's three-day forecast from the MyFM Weather Center. Clear tonight at a low of 14. Tomorrow, sunshine. It'll feel like 27. Saturday, cloudy with a chance of showers at a high of 22. 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

ever hear about an event after it happened? 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It's what Brockville is talking about.

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9: Here's Brockville's three-day forecast from the MyFM Weather Center. Clear tonight at a low of 14. Tomorrow, sunshine. It'll feel like 27. Saturday, cloudy with a chance of showers at a high of 22. I'm Harper Cody, 104.

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1: Here's Brockville's three-day forecast from the MyFM Weather Center. Clear tonight at a low of 14. Tomorrow, sunshine. It'll feel like 27. Saturday, cloudy with a chance of showers at a high of 22. I'm Harper Cody, 104.9 MyFM.

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1: Here's Brockville's three-day forecast from the MyFM Weather Center. Clear tonight at a low of 14. Tomorrow, sunshine. It'll feel like 27. Saturday, cloudy with a chance of showers at a high of 22. I'm Harper Cody, 104.9 MyFM.

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1: Here's Rockville's three-day forecast from the MyFM Weather Center. Clear tonight at a low of 14. Tomorrow, sunshine. It'll feel like 27. Saturday, cloudy with a chance of showers at a high of 22. 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
1: Here's Brockville's three-day forecast from the MyFM Weather Center. Clear tonight at a low of 14. Tomorrow, sunshine. It'll feel like 27. Saturday, cloudy with a chance of showers at a high of 22. I'm Harper Cody, 104.9 MyFM.

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0: back to when you didn't have a smartphone and social networking was done in person. 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
1: Here's Brockville's three-day forecast from the MyFM Weather Center. Clear tonight at a low of 14. Tomorrow, sunshine. It'll feel like 27. Saturday, cloudy with a chance of showers at a high of 22. 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
1: Welcome back to the show. Here's some things you might want to chat about around the water cooler today. AI companion bots, a swiftly growing segment of the AI landscape in China, have become part of many people's daily lives, but problems are beginning to surface so much that China has rolled out a set of regulations aimed at curbing emotional dependency on AI-powered companion bots. We're just finishing up Major League Baseball's All-Star break. It was announced that Wrigley Field in Chicago will be the site of the 2027 All-Star game. Fantastic field there. A bit of unplanned excitement yesterday on the set of the Today Show in New York. An individual entered an unauthorized area near Studio 1A. The person approached anchor Craig Melvin, who alerted security. The individual was detained and taken into custody by law enforcement without further incident. There was no altercation and no one was injured. Apparently, a White House teleprompter operator is being accused of making $100,000 by betting on what President Trump was going to say. That's a pretty good gig. That's like already owning the almanac for the next 10 years and then betting on all the sports results. Sounds like something from a movie. Did you watch the ESPYs the other night, the sports awards? Well, that song that was sang by Savannah Bananas, it was called The Show Starts Now and was written by the award-winning songwriting team of Benj Pasek and Justin Paul, known for The Greatest Showman, La La Land, and Dear Evan Hansen, along with several other co-writers. If you've been waiting for Robert Pattinson to return as Batman, you'll have to wait a little longer. Batman 2 has been delayed to February the 18th of 2028, 6 years after the Batman was released. If you are a fan of that Alan Ritchson Reacher series on Amazon Prime, you'll want to know that season 4 will kick off August the 12th with 3 episodes dropping, and then you'll get the rest of a weekly basis starting September the 16th. That's also the day that a spinoff series called Neegly will get underway. Can you believe it's been 10 years since the first season of Stranger Things? In fact, 10 years ago this week. And with anticipation of The Odyssey coming out to theaters, it scored a 98 on Rotten Tomatoes, in case you were wondering. It's the Wake Up Call. Good morning.
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4: Here's Brockville's three-day forecast from the MyFM Weather Center. Clear tonight at a low of 14. Tomorrow, sunshine. It'll feel like 27. Saturday, cloudy with a chance of showers at a high of 22. I'm Harper Cody, 104.9.

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1: Good morning. Mostly sunny today, although there is a chance of showers this morning. Here's what's happening in Brockville. The Brockville and Area Food Bank is celebrating fewer visits in June after months of rising demand. With more, here's manager Amanda Petch.
2: So in May, we saw 2,365 visits and 55 new families. But in June, we saw 2,307 visits and 42 new families signed up.
1: The food bank typically serves 50 to 80 people a day, and Petch said the June decline saved a full day of appointments. Brockville police say several vehicle break-ins and attempted break-ins have been reported across the city in recent days, including incidents reported Tuesday at around 1 in the morning in the St. James, Pearl, Ormond, and Bartholomew area. Police are reminding residents to lock vehicle doors and keep valuables out of sight as part of their Lock It or Lose It campaign. Gananoque police say a post-mortem examination has not determined the cause of death of the person whose body was found in the Gananoque River on July 12th. Investigators continue to work with the Office of the Chief Coroner of Ontario. Police say the investigation remains ongoing and the death is still being treated as non-suspicious. Vintage Modfields are part of the weekend card of racing at the Brockville Ontario Speedway Saturday night. Here's Tim Baltz to tell us more.
3: Well, this week promises to just be as exciting as last week was at the Brockville Ontario Speedway. And, well, if you missed the action 1 week ago, here's how it all went down. Chris Rabby notched his second straight Ogilvy's Triple Crown Series win in the modified ranks over Tristan Draper. Gavin Isley finally won his first Ogilvy Series event in the sportsman division, but more importantly, it was his fourth win in 5 weeks. Other winners on the night included Francis Gauthier in the street stocks, while Terry McClellan claimed an emotional first career mini stock win on Saturday night. This week, the modified and sportsman drivers are back on the card, plus the Supernaut Truck Shop Crate Sprints return, along with novice sportsmen in the mini stocks. Eastern Ontario Vintage Modifieds will be back after getting rained out a month ago. Gates will open at 5 p.m. with racing beginning at 7 p.m., all sponsored by Polite Sand and Gravel. From the Brockville, Ontario Speedway, I'm Tim Baltz.
1: In sports, the NHL released the full 2026-27 regular season schedule. Each team will play 84 games. The schedule includes the Jets hosting the Habs in the Heritage Classic on October 25th. The first Battle of Ontario meeting is in Toronto on October 3rd. All 32 teams will play on October 13th and April 10th. The Blue Jays return to action tonight against the White Sox. And the FIFA World Cup wraps up this weekend, with France and England squaring off for third place tomorrow, and Spain versus Argentina in Sunday's final. I'm Jessica Minnie with the news that keeps you connected to where you live. 401 Traffic and Weather together next on Brockville's 104.9 MyFM.
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8: Good morning and welcome to Friday. Just did a first run through the traffic cameras on the 401 and the 416. Both highways very lightly traveled at this hour. Not seeing any live lane issues or slowdowns eastbound or westbound on the 401 between Kingston and Cornwall. No issues northbound or southbound on the 416. However, on the southbound lanes as you cross the Rideau River, you're going to have that down to one lane due to what looks like now resurfacing. So the left lane is closed, just the right lane going through there. But again, not causing any issues. Your forecast for today, we're looking at sunshine with a high reaching 25, feeling like 27. Clear this evening, increasing clouds late this evening. Could bring a shower or thunderstorm before morning with a low down to 17. Tomorrow's going to be a mainly cloudy day. Good chance of showers, maybe a thunderstorm and local smoke returning with a high of 25, feeling like 32. 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
1: Good morning, I'm Jessica Minnie. 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
6: Well, it continues to be a pretty easy commute so far this morning. Not seeing any issues on the traffic cameras on the 401. No live lane issues eastbound or westbound between Kingston and Cornwall. And no live lane issues northbound or southbound on the 416. Just keep in mind the southbound 416 over the Rideau River is down to one lane. Left lane is closed for resurfacing, not causing any issues at this time. Your forecast for today. Beautiful day to wrap up the week. Sunshine with a high of 25. Clear this evening. Increasing clouds late this evening with a good chance of showers, maybe a thunderstorm before morning, low down to 17. Tomorrow's going to be mainly cloudy with a good chance of showers and a thunderstorm. Local smoke moving back into the area with a high reaching 25. That will feel like 32. 401 traffic and weather together, powered by Best of Kingston and Area. 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

0: 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Here's what's happening in Brockville.
1: Good morning, I'm Jessica Minnie. Here's what's coming up over the next 48 hours. It's everything you need to know.
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7: With this check on your drive, it does continue to be a problem-free commute this morning. Just check the traffic cameras once again. Not seeing any live lane issues or slowdowns on the 401 on the stretch between Kingston and Cornwall. No live lane issues northbound or southbound on the 401, but once again, southbound lanes down to one lane. Left lane closed over the Rideau River for resurfacing. Just the right lane getting through, but again, not causing any issues. Sunshine today to wrap up the week with a high 25. Increasing clouds late this evening. Good chance of showers or thunderstorm before morning, low down to 17. Tomorrow's going to be a cloudy day with a good chance of more showers, maybe more thunderstorms, and local smoke returning. Look for the high to reach 25, feeling like 32. 401 Traffic and Weather together, powered by Best of Kingston and Area. 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Your next update is coming up in minutes.

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Thought you buried me, but I'm alive and living my best life. Yes. 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
1: Good morning. Mostly sunny today, although there is a chance of showers this morning. Here's what's happening in Brockville. Local MP Michael Barrett has been appointed Shadow Minister for Veterans Affairs by the leader of His Majesty's Royal Opposition. He said the new role is an honor.
2: As a veteran, this is a tremendous honor, having had the privilege to serve Canada in uniform as a member of the regular force. It really hits home for me.
1: Bennett will work to hold the government accountable for veterans' access to benefits, health care, mental health supports, and other services. The Brockville and Area Food Bank saw a drop in visits in June after months of rising demand. Food Bank Manager Amanda Petch said staff believe the decline is linked to the recent federal grocery rebate distributed last month.
3: We believe that the decrease is actually from the grocery benefit. We saw 58 less visits, which means people are going and using that grocery benefit to their advantage and not having to come in and see us. So that's something that we're happy to be seeing, is that there's been a little bit of a decrease in the number of visits this past month.
1: She said similar support programs could help reduce the need for food bank visits over time. Brockville police are asking residents to stay alert after several vehicles were entered across the city over the past few days. Reports include break-ins and attempted break-ins in the St. James, Pearl, Ormond, and Bartholomew neighborhood. Police encourage drivers to lock their vehicles and remove or hide valuables to help prevent theft. The United Way Leeds and Grenville has postponed its inaugural Top 7 Over 70 Awards to 2027 during an organization transition. The organization says nominations already received will be securely retained and automatically considered for the rescheduled awards. The program recognizes older adults for volunteerism, leadership, mentorship, and community service, with more details about the celebration expected as planning continues. In sports, the NHL has released the full 2026-27 regular season schedule. Each team will play 84 games. The schedule includes the Jets hosting the Habs in the Heritage Classic on October 25th. The first Battle of Ontario meeting is in Toronto on October 3rd. All 32 teams will play on October 13th and April 10th. CFL action tonight sees the Lions face the Elks at 9. The Blue Jays return to action tonight against the White Sox. And the FIFA World Cup wraps up this weekend, with France and England squaring off for third place tomorrow, and Spain versus Argentina in Sunday's final. I'm Jessica Minnie, with the news that keeps you connected to where you live. 401 Traffic and Weather together next on Brockville's 104.9, MyFM.
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3: Well, with this check on your drive, it continues to be a problem-free commute this morning. No issues eastbound or westbound on the 401 between Kingston and Cornwall. Traffic both directions moving at the speed limit. No live lane issues on the 416 northbound or southbound. However, southbound, we are looking at the left lane closed for resurfacing. This going over the Rideau River coming south. Just the right lane getting through, but at this point, not causing any issues or slowdowns. Sunshine today with the high reaching 25. We got increasing clouds this evening. Good chance of a shower or thunderstorm overnight. Low down to 17. Tomorrow's going to be a mainly cloudy day with a good chance of showers, maybe a thunderstorm, and local smoke returning as well. Look for the high tomorrow of 25 to feel like 32. 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Your next update is coming up in minutes.

0: It is MyFM in the morning on your Friday with the Jamie and Lorena. It's Chris in for Jamie. Thank you so much for stopping by today. On this date, 1954, construction began on Disneyland, perhaps the most successful Mickey Mouse operation ever. Things went pretty slow at first until Walt Disney realized he needed more than just seven dwarfs working on it.
1: Those are pretty good there, Chris. Disneyland opened in 1955, so it only took them about a year to make it. 18 major attractions back then. Now they have, oh, God only knows. When Disneyland opened, Anaheim had 5 hotels and 2 motels with a total of 87 rooms. Wow. There were 34 restaurants in the city, way more than that now. At the time, it cost $17 million to build it, which today... Yeah, it was about what a single family admission is going for.
0: Yeah, absolutely. And the ironic thing was construction began on this date in 54. It opened on this date exactly 1 year later in 55. It's pretty neat.
1: Yeah, that is neat. Coming up, taking a look at what today is in a few more fun ways after Tayo Cruz Dynamite on MyFM in the morning.

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1: Good morning, I'm Jessica Minnie. Time for What's Good in and around Brockville, where we catch up with local newsmakers and people doing interesting things in the community.
2: The Brockville and Area Food Bank saw a drop in visits in June after years of increasing demand. With more, here's manager Amanda Petch.
3: We believe that the decrease is actually from the grocery benefit. We saw 58 less visits, which means people are going and using that grocery benefit to their advantage and not having to come in and see us. So that's something that we're happy to be seeing, is that there's been a little bit of a decrease in the number of visits this past month.
2: She said similar support programs could help reduce the need over time. 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In the newsroom, I'm Evan Gibb.
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8: Well, with this check on your drive, it does continue to be a problem-free commute this morning. Not seeing any issues on the traffic cameras on the 401 eastbound or westbound between Kingston and Cornwall. No live lane issues northbound or southbound on the 416. But just a reminder, 416 southbound over the Rideau River down to one lane. Left lane is closed for resurfacing. Just the right lane going through. No major issues caused by that construction on the 416 southbound. Your forecast for today, sunshine with a high of 25. Increasing clouds this evening. Pretty good chance of a shower or thunderstorm before morning. Low dropping down overnight to 17. Tomorrow's going to be a mainly cloudy day with a good chance of showers, maybe a thunderstorm, and once again, local smoke moving in. The high tomorrow to reach 25 will feel like 32 with the Humidex. 401 Traffic and Weather together, powered by Best of Kingston and Area. 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
1: Good morning, I'm Jessica Minnie. Here's what's coming up over the next 48 hours. It's everything you need to know.
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8: With this check on your drive, it continues to be a problem-free commute this morning. Not seeing any issues on the traffic cameras on the 401 between Kingston and Cornwall. Traffic both directions moving at the limit. No live lane issues on the 416. However, southbound 416 is down to just the right lane over the Rideau River as the left lane is closed for resurfacing. No major delays in that area. Just take it easy as you're going through there. Your forecast for today, we're looking at sunshine with a high reaching 25. Increasing clouds this evening, pretty good chance of showers or a thunderstorm overnight with a low to 17. Tomorrow's going to be a cloudy day with a good chance of showers, maybe a thunderstorm and local smoke returning to the area. The high tomorrow to reach 25. That will feel like 32 with the Humidex. 401 traffic and weather together, powered by Best of Kingston and Area. 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Your next update is coming up in minutes.

0: Good Friday morning, everyone. It's Lorena here with you. Summer is for radio. Enter to win a barbecue, Jay's tickets, and $500 at The Brick, Brockville, 491 Stewart Boulevard. Proudly Canadian since 1971. Hey, that's the year I was born. Saving you more.
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2: All right, so good Friday morning. Here's our leadoff hitter. Happy 12th birthday today to Hunter Toms. Have a great day, Hunter.
0: Happy birthday to Kate Hamsey. We both know her well. Have a wonderful day, lovely Kate.
2: Happy birthday to Carrie Ross. Hope you have an awesome day. Carrie, cheers to you.
0: Tomorrow, happy 65th birthday to Sandy Webster. Love husband Don, daughter Angel, and grandchildren Jackson, Skyla, and Parker.
2: Coming up on Sunday, birthday shout out to Peyton for Sunday. Happy 12th birthday, Peyton. Love always. Papa and Grandma, have a great day on Sunday.
0: And congrats to Sandy Webster, who wins our pizza from Luna Pizzeria. 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
1: Good morning. Mostly sunny today, although there is a chance of showers this morning. Here's what's happening in Brockville. The Brockville and Area Food Bank is celebrating fewer visits in June after months of rising demand. With more, here's manager Amanda Petch.
2: So in May, we saw 2,365 visits and 55 new families. But in June, we saw 2,307 visits and 42 new families signed up.
1: The food bank typically serves 50 to 80 people a day, and Petch said the June decline saved a full day of appointments. Brockville police say several vehicle break-ins and attempted break-ins have been reported across the city in recent days, including incidents reported Tuesday at around 1 in the morning in the St. James, Pearl, Ormond, and Bartholomew area. Police are reminding residents to lock vehicle doors and keep valuables out of sight as part of their Lock It or Lose It campaign. Gananoque police say a post-mortem examination has not determined the cause of death of the person whose body was found in the Gananoque River on July 12th. Investigators continue to work with the Office of the Chief Coroner of Ontario. Police say the investigation remains ongoing and the death is still being treated as non-suspicious. Vintage mod fields are part of the weekend card of racing at the Brockville Ontario Speedway Saturday night. Here's Tim Baltz to tell us more.
3: Well, this week promises to just be as exciting as last week was at the Brockville Ontario Speedway. And, well, if you missed the action 1 week ago, here's how it all went down. Chris Rabby notched his second straight Ogilvy's Triple Crown Series win in the modified ranks over Tristan Draper. Gavin Isley finally won his first Ogilvy Series event in the sportsman division, but more importantly, it was his fourth win in 5 weeks. Other winners on the night included Francis Gauthier in the street stocks, while Terry McClellan claimed an emotional first career mini stock win on Saturday night. This week, the modified and sportsman drivers are back on the card, plus the Supernaut Truck Shop Crate Sprints return, along with novice sportsmen and the mini stocks. Eastern Ontario Vintage Modifieds will be back after getting rained out a month ago. Gates will open at 5 p.m. with racing beginning at 7 p.m., all sponsored by Polite Sand and Gravel. From the Brockville, Ontario Speedway, I'm Tim Baltz.
1: In sports, the NHL released the full 2026-27 regular season schedule. Each team will play 84 games. The schedule includes the Jets hosting the Habs in the Heritage Classic on October 25th. The first Battle of Ontario meeting is in Toronto on October 3rd. All 32 teams will play on October 13th and April 10th. The Blue Jays return to action tonight against the White Sox. And the FIFA World Cup wraps up this weekend, with France and England squaring off for third place tomorrow, and Spain versus Argentina in Sunday's final. I'm Jessica Minnie with the news that keeps you connected to where you live. 401 Traffic and Weather together next on Brockville's 104.9 MyFM.
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8: Well, taking another look at your drive, the 401 eastbound and westbound between Kingston and Cornwall, I'm not seeing any live lane issues in either direction. Both directions moving at the speed limit. 416, not seeing any live lane issues. Everything running smooth northbound. Southbound, though, we do have that left lane closed over the Rideau River. A bit of a slowdown there with just the right lane getting by, but not a major delay, just something to be aware of if you're heading south on the 416. Forecast for today, beautiful Friday, sunshine, the high of 25. Tonight we're going to see increasing clouds, pretty good chance of showers or a thunderstorm before morning with a low down to 17. Tomorrow's going to be a mainly cloudy day, pretty good chance of showers, maybe a thunderstorm, and again, local smoke moving back into the area. High tomorrow to reach 25 is going to feel like 32 with the Humidex. 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Your next update is coming up in minutes.

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1: Good morning, I'm Jessica Minnie. 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
2: Well, with this check on your drive, it continues to be a worry-free commute this morning. Just at a run through the traffic cameras and not seeing any issues on the 401, be it eastbound or westbound between Kingston and Cornwall. No live lane issues northbound or southbound on the 416. However, the 416 southbound down to one right lane through the Rideau River area. This due to the left lane being closed for resurfacing. Your forecast for today, beautiful way to wrap the week. Sunshine with a high of 25. Cleared this evening, but increasing clouds late this evening, likely to bring a shower or thunderstorm overnight, low down to 17. Tomorrow's going to be a mainly cloudy day, pretty good chance of showers, maybe a thunderstorm, and local smoke moving back into the area as well. High tomorrow 25 is going to feel like 32 with the Humidex. 401 traffic and weather together, powered by Best of Kingston and Area. 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Your next update is coming up in minutes.

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1: Good morning, I'm Jessica Minnie. Here's what's coming up over the next 48 hours. It's everything you need to know.
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7: Well, with this final check on your drive and a final look at the traffic cameras, I'm still not seeing any issues. A problem-free commute continues on the 401 eastbound and westbound between Kingston and Cornwall. No live lane issues northbound or southbound on the 416. However, keep in mind, 416 southbound over the Rideau River, that is down to one lane as the left lane is closed down for resurfacing, not causing any slowdowns or problems there right now. Just something to keep in mind. Your forecast for today, beautiful sunny day to wrap up the week with a high of 25. Tonight starts off clear, but we'll see increasing clouds late this evening, likely to bring a shower or thunderstorm before tomorrow morning. High to reach 17. And then tomorrow, well, it's going to be a cloudy day. Pretty good chance of showers, maybe a thunderstorm, and local smoke moving back in as well. The high to reach 25. That will feel like 32. 401 traffic and weather together, powered by Best of Kingston and Area. Top local businesses as voted by you. 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Stay on time and up to date with 401 traffic and weather together this afternoon starting at 4.

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1: Good morning. Mostly sunny today, although there is a chance of showers this morning. Here's what's happening in Brockville. Local MP Michael Barrett has been appointed Shadow Minister for Veterans Affairs by the leader of His Majesty's Royal Opposition. He said the new role is an honor.
2: As a veteran, this is a tremendous honor, having had the privilege to serve Canada in uniform as a member of the regular force. It really hits home for me.
1: Bennett will work to hold the government accountable for veterans' access to benefits, healthcare, mental health supports, and other services. The Brockville and Area Food Bank saw a drop in visits in June after months of rising demand. Food Bank Manager Amanda Petch said staff believe the decline is linked to the recent federal grocery rebate distributed last month.
3: We believe that the decrease is actually from the grocery benefit. We saw 58 less visits, which means people are going and using that grocery benefit to their advantage and not having to come in and see us. So that's something that we're happy to be seeing, is that there's been a little bit of a decrease in the number of visits this past month.
1: She said similar support programs could help reduce the need for food bank visits over time. Brockville police are asking residents to stay alert after several vehicles were entered across the city over the past few days. Reports include break-ins and attempted break-ins in the St. James, Pearl, Ormond, and Bartholomew neighborhood. Police encourage drivers to lock their vehicles and remove or hide valuables to help prevent theft. The United Way Leeds and Grenville has postponed its inaugural Top 7 Over 70 Awards to 2027 during an organization transition. The organization says nominations already received will be securely retained and automatically considered for the rescheduled awards. The program recognizes older adults for volunteerism, leadership, mentorship, and community service, with more details about the celebration expected as planning continues. In sports, the NHL has released the full 2026-27 regular season schedule. Each team will play 84 games. The schedule includes the Jets hosting the Habs in the Heritage Classic on October 25th. The first Battle of Ontario meeting is in Toronto on October 3rd. All 32 teams will play on October 13th and April 10th. CFL action tonight sees the Lions face the Elks at 9. The Blue Jays return to action tonight against the White Sox. And the FIFA World Cup wraps up this weekend, with France and England squaring off for third place tomorrow, and Spain versus Argentina in Sunday's final. I'm Jessica Minnie, with the news that keeps you connected to where you live. 401 Traffic and Weather together next on Brockville's 104.9, My FM.
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1: Here's Brockville and Area's three-day forecast from the MyFM Weather Center. Sunny today with a high of 25, feeling like 26, the UV index very high at 8, and a low of 17 tonight. Tomorrow, mainly cloudy with showers likely, a risk of a thunderstorm, and some local smoke. High of 25, feeling like 32, and the UV index sitting high at 6, and a low of 16 tomorrow night. We can expect a sunny Sunday with a high of 24 and a low of 14 overnight. I'm Jessica Minnie, 104.9 Brockville and Area's breaking and local news.

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1: Good morning, I'm Jessica Minnie. Time for What's Good in and around Brockville, where we catch up with local newsmakers and people doing interesting things in the community.
2: The Brockville and Area Food Bank saw a drop in visits in June after years of increasing demand. With more, here's manager Amanda Petch.
3: We believe that the decrease is actually from the grocery benefit. We saw 58 less visits, which means people are going and using that grocery benefit to their advantage and not having to come in and see us. So that's something that we're happy to be seeing, is that there's been a little bit of a decrease in the number of visits this past month.
2: She said similar support programs could help reduce the need over time. 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In the newsroom, I'm Evan Gibb.
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1: Here's Brockville and Area's 3-day forecast from the MyFM Weather Center. Sunny today with a high of 25, feeling like 26, the UV index very high at 8, and a low of 17 tonight. Tomorrow, mainly cloudy with showers likely, a risk of a thunderstorm, and some local smoke. High of 25, feeling like 32, and the UV index sitting high at 6, and a low of 16 tomorrow night. We can expect a sunny Sunday with a high of 24 and a low of 14 overnight. I'm Jessica Minnie, 104.9 Brockville and Area's breaking and local news.

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1: Good morning, I'm Jessica Minnie. Here's what's coming up over the next 48 hours. It's everything you need to know.
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1: Here's Brockville and area's three-day forecast from the MyFM Weather Center. Sunny today with a high of 25, feeling like 26. The UV index very high at 8 and a low of 17 tonight. Tomorrow, mainly cloudy with showers likely, a risk of a thunderstorm and some local smoke. High of 25, feeling like 32. And the UV index sitting high at 6 and a low of 16 tomorrow night. We can expect a sunny Sunday with a high of 24 and a low of 14 overnight. I'm Jessica Minnie, 104.9 Brockville and area's breaking and local news.

0: Good Friday morning, everyone. It's Lorena here with you. Summer is for radio. Enter to win a barbecue, Jay's tickets, and $500 at The Brick, Brockville, 491 Stewart Boulevard. Proudly Canadian since 1971. Hey, that's the year I was born. Saving you more.
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2: All right, so good Friday morning. Here's our leadoff hitter. Happy 12th birthday today to Hunter Toms. Have a great day, Hunter.
0: Happy birthday to Kate Hamsey. We both know her well. Have a wonderful day, lovely Kate.
2: Happy birthday to Carrie Ross. Hope you have an awesome day. Carrie, cheers to you.
0: Tomorrow, happy 65th birthday to Sandy Webster. Love husband Don, daughter Angel, and grandchildren Jackson, Skyla, and Parker.
2: Coming up on Sunday, birthday shout out to Peyton for Sunday. Happy 12th birthday, Peyton. Love always. Papa and Grandma, have a great day on Sunday.
0: And congrats to Sandy Webster, who wins our pizza from Luna Pizzeria. 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
1: 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But whatever you're up to, you know, maybe you're just planning, getting at the measuring tape, where you're going to put that brand new barbecue, you can do that too. 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You scan that little thing I told you about in the customer service section where the smoke shop barbecue situation big time. 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
1: From the BrockvilleDaily.ca News Center, I'm Evan Gibb. Hospitals and healthcare organizations across Leeds and Grenville are receiving nearly $1.5 million for infrastructure improvements. Cataraqui Conservation has extended its shoreline condition statement for Lake Ontario and the Upper St. Lawrence River. And the Brockville and District Chamber of Commerce will recognize Waji Kalig as the 2026 Business Person of the Year. Everything that matters in Brockville and area, you'll hear it right here on 104.9 MyFM and see it at BrockvilleDaily.ca.
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1: Here's Brockville's three-day forecast from the MyFM Weather Center. Today, sunshine, it'll feel like 27. Tonight, clear skies with increasing cloudiness late this evening and a 60% chance of thundershowers before morning, the low is 17. Tomorrow, mainly cloudy with a good chance of thundershowers, the high 25. And Sunday, sunshine and a high of 24. 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
5: 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You can plan out what you're going to be putting on that barbecue. 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I'm hanging out at the meat department. 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Looks absolutely beautiful. Lean ground beef on sale this week, too. Lots of other stuff. 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They've also got some of the utensils you're going to need to get that barbecue keeping up its performance in the best way possible. Grills, covers, all that stuff. 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Enter Summer is for Radio. Maybe win yourself a new barbecue, $500 and 4 Jays tickets.

0: written by Mark Jordan of Lunch at Allen's and handed to Rod Stewart for a good tidy sum of cash. Rhythm of My Heart on MyFM. And I wanted to mention a birthday. You remember Baywatch, the original run of Baywatch? The red bathing suits, the running in slow motion? Well, David Hasselhoff, the head lifeguard, turned 74 years old today, so he'll be running in slow motion, but not thanks to camera speed. Now it's just the speed that he runs at. The Hoff is 74 today.
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3: When a child is in the hospital, visitors come to say hello, and when visiting hours are over, they leave. 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So we make sure they have everything they need, with a community of support, warm meals, and a place to rest. Because when a child is sick, family stays, and Ronald McDonald House stays with them.
0: On the way, it sounds like Christopher Nolan just made his best film yet. Sounds impossible. We'll talk about that. And, of course, summer is for radio. We want to give you a barbecue, 4 Blue Jays tickets, and $500 cash. So keep listening to find out where you can go to enter that contest. 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

0: Music from Feist on MyFM. 1, 2, 3, 4. Adam Weeks in your Friday morning. And 1, 2, 3, 4, let's talk about Christopher Nolan's best movies. Christopher Nolan's The Odyssey has become his best reviewed film. That says a lot. We're talking about the guy who's got a 93% rating for Oppenheimer on Rotten Tomatoes, 94% for The Dark Knight. And now The Odyssey, which is just releasing in theaters, has earned him the highest critical scores of his career, 96% on Rotten Tomatoes. This movie, just out, is adapting Homer's ancient Greek epic with Matt Damon starring as Odysseus. Tom Holland is in it, Anne Hathaway, Zendaya, Robert Pattinson, and it's being called a genuinely grand, gutsy vision. Deadline says that Tom Holland's performance is his strongest one to date. So it sounds like this is the epic of the summer. Feels like just yesterday we had Oppenheimer and Barbie dominating the movie theaters. And at this rate, if Christopher Nolan makes a movie every 2 years and they continue to get better, well, I just don't know where we go from here. This is just kind of overwhelming. So if you're heading to the theater this weekend, the reviews are in. Go see The Odyssey. And for the rest of the time, summer is for radio. 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
1: From the BrockvilleDaily.ca News Center, I'm Evan Gibb. Hospitals and healthcare organizations across Leeds and Grenville are receiving nearly $1.5 million for infrastructure improvements. Cataraqui Conservation has extended its shoreline condition statement for Lake Ontario and the Upper St. Lawrence River. And the Brockville and District Chamber of Commerce will recognize Waji Kalig as the 2026 Business Person of the Year. Everything that matters in Brockville and area, you'll hear it right here on 104.9 MyFM and see it at BrockvilleDaily.ca.
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9: Here's Brockville's 3-day forecast from the MyFM Weather Center. Today, sunshine, it'll feel like 27. Tonight, clear skies with increasing cloudiness late this evening and a 60% chance of thundershowers before morning, the low is 17. Tomorrow, mainly cloudy with a good chance of thundershowers, the high 25. And Sunday, sunshine and a high of 24. I'm Evan Gibb, 104.9 MyFM, Brockville's breaking and local news.

0: Brookfield's 104.9 MyFM. Bells and Ladders Month is here. We're just a few weeks away from the girls joining the fire department for the annual firefighting camp. It's a three-day camp empowering young girls with confidence-building experiences, inspiration, and skills they'll never forget. Participants will have on-hand training in skills they'd face as firefighters, and the goals of the camp are to inspire young women to consider a career in the fire service, but more importantly, to be empowered, to have the confidence to believe they can achieve any goal they set their minds to. Bells and Ladders is this month. You've got to love the summertime. 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
0: Done for the day. It's a Friday heading into the weekend, so I'll be back tomorrow at noon for the Retro Rewind. Laura Earle is coming up after the news at 12 o'clock, and summer is for radio. Keep listening, head out to the shops, enter to win a barbecue, Jay's tickets, and $500.

0: News. Here's what's happening in Brockville.
1: Sunshine, it'll feel like 27. Good afternoon, I'm Evan Gibb. Hospitals and healthcare organizations across Leeds and Grenville are receiving nearly $1.5 million for infrastructure improvements. Brockville General Hospital will receive over $700,000, while Kempville District Hospital will receive over $500,000 for repairs and upgrades. Additional funding will support Rideau Community Health Services, Lanark Leeds and Grenville, Addictions and Mental Health, and Country Roads Community Health Center. Brockville police say several vehicle break-ins and attempted break-ins have been reported across the city in recent days, including incidents reported Tuesday around 1 a.m. in the St. James, Pearl, Bartholomew, and Ormond area. Police are reminding locals to lock their vehicles and keep valuables out of sight as part of their Lock It or Lose It campaign. Vintage Modifieds are part of the weekend card of racing at the Brockville Ontario Speedway tomorrow night. Here's MyFM's Tim Baltz with more.
2: Well, this week promises to just be as exciting as last week was at the Brockville Ontario Speedway. And, well, if you missed the action 1 week ago, here's how it all went down. Chris Rabby notched his second straight Ogilvy's Triple Crown Series win in the modified ranks over Tristan Draper. Gavin Isley finally won his first Ogilvy Series event in the sportsman division, but more importantly, it was his fourth win in 5 weeks. Other winners on the night included Francis Gauthier in the street stocks, while Terry McClellan claimed an emotional first career mini stock win on Saturday night. This week, the modified and sportsman drivers are back on the card, plus the Supernaut Truck Shop Crate Sprints return, along with novice sportsmen in the mini stocks. Eastern Ontario Vintage Modifieds will be back after getting rained out a month ago. Gates will open at 5 p.m. with racing beginning at 7 p.m., all sponsored by Polite Sand and Gravel. From the Brockville, Ontario Speedway, I'm Tim Baltz.
1: And as heard on MyFM in the morning, the Brockville and Area Food Bank saw a drop in traffic in June after years of increasing demand. With more, here's manager Amanda Patch.
3: We believe that the decrease is actually from the grocery benefit. We saw 58 less visits, which means people are going and using that grocery benefit to their advantage and not having to come in and see us. So that's something that we're happy to be seeing, is that there's been a little bit of a decrease in the number of visits this past month.
1: She said similar support programs could help reduce the need over time. In sports, in Major League Baseball action tonight, the Blue Jays play the White Sox. And with Argentina's 2-1 win over England, the World Cup final will now see Spain against Argentina at 3 p.m. on Sunday. The third place game will go on Saturday, with England taking on France. The next time you're scrolling through your phone, check out BrockvilleDaily.ca and see what Brockville's talking about. Your 3-day weather is next.
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1: Here's Brockville's 3-day forecast from the MyFM Weather Center. Today, sunshine, it'll feel like 27. Tonight, clear skies with increasing cloudiness late this evening and a 60% chance of thundershowers before morning, the low is 17. Tomorrow, mainly cloudy with a good chance of thundershowers, the high 25. And Sunday, sunshine and a high of 24. I'm Evan Gibb, 104.9 MyFM, Brockville's breaking and local.

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0: It's Laura. It's time again for those Freaky Funny Friday facts, the headlines that made me say, wait a second. Let's start off in beautiful British Columbia, where a bear stole golf clubs from a cart on the course. Up next, semi-truck spills nearly 40,000 pounds of Frank's Red Hot sauce. And finally, here's a little puzzler for you. Elderly Florida woman shocked by suggestive license plate. Here's what it read. SQZ A55. I'm just going to leave that one with you to figure out. And those are your Freaky Funny Friday facts.
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0: Everything is nearly ready for the World Cup final on Sunday, including the delivery of the trophy. It is Laura. This is MyFM, your at work and at home station. The FIFA World Cup trophy is going to be arriving in style as it is transported to the New Jersey Stadium for Sunday's match between Argentina and Spain in a custom-made Louis Vuitton trunk. This is the fifth time the French company has made a bespoke carrier for the trophy, and they're not the only luxury brand involved in the sporting world. New York's Tiffany & Co. have crafted the NFL's Vince Lombardi trophy since the first edition of the Super Bowl in 1967. I had no idea that Tiffany made that trophy, only to hand it over to a bunch of sweaty guys. Up next, we're into entertainment news and some unique Hollywood memorabilia back in the public eye.
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3: Here's Brockville's 3-day forecast from the MyFM Weather Center. Today, sunshine, it'll feel like 27. Tonight, clear skies with increasing cloudiness late this evening and a 60% chance of thundershowers before morning, the low is 17. Tomorrow, mainly cloudy with a good chance of thundershowers, the high 25. And Sunday, sunshine and a high of 24. 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

0: Some unique Hollywood memorabilia is back in the public eye. It's Laura. This is MyFM at Work. Fans of the 1980 comedy classic Aeroplane may remember a character that was the real true breakout star, despite being made of marine-grade PVC. Otto, the autopilot, not only piloted the aircraft, but was also responsible for some of the film's most outrageous gags, went up for auction recently and sold for $200,000. Now, if you missed out on that one, not to worry. The original home used for the pilot episode of the Gilmore Girls is for sale, and it is just outside of Toronto. The heritage property is in Unionville, Ontario, and it's selling for $3.88 million. Now, while that pilot episode was filmed in and around Unionville and inspired a lot of the set, the remainder of the series was shot in Burbank, California, on a sound stage. Up next, is there an emoji for World Emoji Day?
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0: me this. Is there an emoji for World Emoji Day? This is Laura Earle. You're listening to MyFM, your at work and at home station. Those little images that help us express ourselves through text messaging originated in the days of Japan's first mobile phones. The word comes from the combination of the Japanese words for picture and character, and a library of over 1,000 smiley graphics were released in the year 2000, and it has just exploded ever since. Now, 9 new emojis are coming out next year, including a cracked smiley face, a pickle, a meteor, butterfly, lighthouse, eraser, a net, and some new thumb emojis. And yes, there is an emoji for World Emoji Day. It's the calendar emoji, because the date on it is July 17th. There you go. What emoji do you wish you had to express yourself? Coming up next, we're into entertainment news.
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1: From the BrockvilleDaily.ca News Center, I'm Evan Gibb. Ontario is investing nearly $1.5 million in upgrades and repairs at local hospitals and healthcare facilities. Brockville police are asking locals to stay alert after several vehicles were entered across the city over the past few days. Anne Waji Kalig is the Brockville and District Chamber of Commerce's 2026 Business Person of the Year. Everything that matters in Brockville and area, you'll hear it right here on 104.9 MyFM and see it at BrockvilleDaily.ca.
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1: Here's Brockville's three-day forecast from the MyFM Weather Center. Today, sunshine, it'll feel like 27. Tonight, clear skies with increasing cloudiness late this evening and a 60% chance of thundershowers before morning, the low is 17. Tomorrow, mainly cloudy with a good chance of thundershowers, the high 25. And Sunday, sunshine and a high of 24. 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

0: some recent losses in the world of entertainment. It's Laura. This is MyFM at Work. You may not immediately recognize their names, but you likely know their work. First, in the world of daytime entertainment, the passing of actor Scott Bryce. He played anti-hero Craig Montgomery on As the World Turns for over three decades. He passed away after a years-long battle with cancer. And Oscar winner Brenda Fricker has passed away. She was the first Irish woman to win an Academy Award for her role as Bridget Fagan Brown in the 1989 film My Left Foot. And while she appeared in more than 90 films and television roles, including The Pigeon Woman in Home Alone 2, I will remember her most as Mike Myers' chain-smoking Weekly World News reading mom in So I Married an Axe Murderer. She was brilliant. Up next, summer is for radio.
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0: ready to win big with MyFM this summer? 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
1: From the BrockvilleDaily.ca News Center, I'm Evan Gibb. Ontario is investing nearly $1.5 million in upgrades and repairs at local hospitals and healthcare facilities. United Way Leeds in Grenville has postponed its inaugural Top 7 Over 70 Awards to 2027 due to an organizational transition. And Brockville Roots rock artist Sue Prosser has released her new single, Mistaken Identity. 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
4: Here's Brockville's 3-day forecast from the MyFM Weather Center. Today, sunshine, it'll feel like 27. Tonight, clear skies with increasing cloudiness late this evening and a 60% chance of thundershowers before morning. The low is 17. Tomorrow, mainly cloudy with a good chance of thundershowers. The high, 25. And Sunday, sunshine and a high of 24. I'm Evan Gibb, 104.9 MyFM, Brockville's breaking and local.

0: 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It's Laura, MyFM at work. A couple of things to remind you of happening around town this weekend. Of course, Lansdowne Fair is underway. It is the 162nd edition of the fair. There's going to be something for everyone. As well happening, the Brockville and Area Special Olympics are holding a bocce fundraiser tournament at Hardy Park tomorrow. 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
0: Hey, it's Laura. I'm signing off. Thanks so much for listening, everyone. Have a great Friday afternoon. Have a great weekend. And stay right here because Wendy and Keith are coming up next.

0: 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Summer 1989 never sounded better.
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0: the afternoons. Hey, it's Wendy and Keith. It is that time of day where we test your knowledge. What in the word? Word, word, word, word, word, word, word, word.
1: Knowledge, by the way, is the official pronunciation. Look it up in the dictionary.
0: It's how the rich say knowledge.
1: Knowledge. Yeah.
0: Here is your word where you try to figure out, you know, the meaning to it and see how SMRT you are.
1: Mm-hmm.
0: Doing well. Obdurate.
1: Obdurate. Is that like obdurate? O-B-D-U-R-A-T-E?
0: My phonetics say A-H-B. Obdurate. But
1: okay.
0: It is not phonetically. It is O-B-D.
1: That means like set in stone. Like will not change. It's 100% the way it is. And you know why I know that?
0: Mm-hmm.
1: Is because of Stephen King. In his book 11/22/63, one of the phrases that keeps popping up is that the past is obdurate and doesn't like change because the guy keeps going back in time to try and like solve the JFK assassination and stop it from happening. But every time he does, things get worse and worse. So yeah, the past is obdurate. It does not like change. That's the definition. The layup, swish.
0: If I had known that I was using a word that your favorite author used, then I would have chosen a different one.
1: Well, hindsight.
2: At home.
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2: From the BrockvilleDaily.ca News Center, I'm Evan Gibb. Ontario is investing nearly $1.5 million in upgrades and repairs at local hospitals and healthcare facilities. Brockville police are asking locals to stay alert after several vehicles were entered across the city over the past few days. Anne Waji Kalig is the Brockville and District Chamber of Commerce's 2026 Business Person of the Year. 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
2: Here's Brockville's 3-day forecast from the MyFM Weather Center. Today, sunshine, it'll feel like 27. Tonight, clear skies with increasing cloudiness late this evening and a 60% chance of thundershowers before morning, the low is 17. Tomorrow, mainly cloudy with a good chance of thundershowers, the high 25. And Sunday, sunshine and a high of 24. I'm Evan Gibb, 104.9 MyFM, Brockville's breaking and local.

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0: It's 4 o'clock. Here's what's happening in Brockville.
1: Sunshine, it feels like 27. Good afternoon, I'm Evan Gibb. Canada recently chose to deepen ties with Saudi Arabia after signing 13 new commercial agreements spanning energy, mining, education, and more. Local MP Michael Barrett weighed in, saying the deals need to deliver real results.
2: We need to see, you know, actual impact. And while some of these things will be slow to see those effects be brought to bear, we do need to see the rubber hit the road at some point, investment dollars flow, and see the actual creation of those jobs in the private sector.
1: The move has drawn backlash over Saudi Arabia's human rights record. Barrett said the rights Canadians expect at home should also be expected of Canada's trade partners. Hospitals and healthcare organizations across Leeds and Grenville are receiving nearly $1.5 million for infrastructure improvements. Brockville General Hospital will receive over $700,000, while Kempville District Hospital will receive over $500,000 for repairs and upgrades. Additional funding will support Rideau Community Health Services, Lanark Leeds and Grenville Addictions and Mental Health, and Country Roads Community Health Center. The Brockville and District Chamber of Commerce will recognize Waji Kalik as this year's Business Person of the Year during the 67th Annual Awards of Excellence Gala at the Brockville Country Club. Kalik is being honored for his leadership, local involvement, and support in Brockville. Other award recipients will also be announced during the gala. And the Brockville and Area Food Bank saw a drop in traffic in June after years of increasing demand. With more, here's manager Amanda Petch.
3: We believe that the decrease is actually from the grocery benefit. We saw 58 less visits, which means people are going and using that grocery benefit to their advantage and not having to come in and see us. So that's something that we're happy to be seeing, is that there's been a little bit of a decrease in the number of visits this past month.
1: She said similar support programs could help reduce the need over time. In sports, in Major League Baseball action tonight, the Blue Jays play the White Sox, and the World Cup final is all set for Sunday, with Spain facing Argentina at 3 p.m. at MetLife Stadium. The third place game goes tomorrow, with England taking on France. The next time you're scrolling through your phone, check out brockvilledaily.ca and see what Brockville's talking about. 401 traffic and weather together next on 104.9 MyFM.
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7: It's a trouble-free drive on the 401 between Kingston and Cornwall. Traffic is moving along through Gananoque and Brockville, and the 416 is clear with no problems to report. Increasing cloud tonight with a chance of showers and the risk of a thunderstorm, a low of 18. Saturday, showers, the risk of a thunderstorm, local smoke, a high of 25, humidex 33. Sunday, sunny with a high of 24. And Monday, sunny with a high of 25. 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

0: FM in the afternoons. It is Wendy and Keith.
1: And very crazy news out of the television world, or streaming world, I guess. But God of War, video game property, very, very huge. And they decided they were going to make a TV show out of it. They had a cast. They started shooting. And the lead actor, Ryan Hurst, who you might know from Sons of Anarchy, he played Opie, R.I.P. Opie. He was filming and tore his bicep. And now they're like 4 episodes in, already done and filmed. And now they got to go back and reshoot the whole thing again with a new lead actor. Because apparently it's just taken too long to heal.
0: Yeah, that's wild. So would he, like, not be paid then? Or, like, how does that work?
1: See, that I have no idea. Because, I mean, like, I think they got to pay him. Because, like, he's already been there. He's filmed. They announced him. They had him do, like, promotion and stuff for it, sort of. And
0: but, like, fans so excited to see him in this role. And then, and they can't just wait for it to heal?
1: Like, apparently it takes a long time. Like, 6 months to, like, get it back to, like, where you can use it again. And then, like, even longer to get back to where, like, that's the thing. Like, God of War, you're going to be, Kratos is the character's name. You got to be in shape. So, like, to do that and then get your buys back to where they need to be, like, it's a long process. So,
0: this is... do, because some shows do this, they should keep his first half, and then for the actor that they recast with the second half, they should just make a joke on screen where they're like, are you, you're the same person, right? And they're like, yeah, of course. What do you mean? Do I look different? Like, they should just make some sort of joke, and then that way the first half isn't, like, wasted. Like, it's, you know what I mean?
1: Yep. Oh, absolutely. And, like, another part of me is just also very glad they're not, like, AI-ing it and just, that to get rid of it. So I love that they're at least caring enough to go back and, like, willing to pay somebody else and all the other actors and crew people to reshoot everything they've already done.
0: Yes.
1: Like, that's... a big ask, but it did kind of get me thinking, you know, like, what other actors have had, like, a big break or something like that come to them at the last minute, because they haven't announced who's going to replace this dude yet. Okay. So it's still kind of up in the air, but yeah, I think we'll get into that coming up in just a little bit here on MyFM.
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0: KFM in the afternoons. It is Wendy and Keith, and big news in the gaming world. I act like I know what we're talking about, but it's actually Keith.
1: Yeah, well, video game / TV. The God of War, the show that Amazon Prime is making based on the God of War video game. They've had to recast the lead actor because he tore a bicep on set. You know, too jacked, too much repetitive strain. I don't know what it was.
0: I have that issue, too.
1: Yeah, I can tell, yeah. they've had to recast him. They haven't announced who is going to be playing him yet. The news just came out this morning that he tore it and they got to do something else. So I thought it would be interesting to kind of look at, like, some of the other actors who got, like, a big break from a last-minute cast change. Like, obviously, number one, and kind of a big deal, Marty McFly in Back to the Future. Originally wasn't Michael J. Fox. They filmed most of the movie and then replaced him and had to get rid of Eric Stoltz was the guy who was originally doing it. I don't know if Pulp Fiction, do you remember, like, the dude who runs, like, the drug house, who has to, like, stab what's her name in the chest, Uma Thurman?
0: It's been a while since I've watched that. I'll have to watch it again, but that's wild because that was such a big role.
1: Yeah, also Hugh Jackman wasn't originally going to be Wolverine.
0: No way.
1: Yeah, it was some other dude named, like, Dougray Scott, who I think it was, like, something to do with Mission Impossible 2. There was, like, he was too hurt from doing that movie to be Wolverine in the original one. So, Hugh Jackman made a nice little career off of that.
0: Definitely.
1: And, like, tons of other people, too, like Michelle Pfeiffer as Catwoman in Batman. You remember Lord of the Rings? Aragorn, Viggo Mortensen played him very well. It was originally supposed to be Stuart Townsend, who you may remember from Queen of the Damned.
0: This is wild because some of these roles are so iconic that you can't imagine them as anyone. Not to say that those actors wouldn't do a good job, but they're just, like, those are the faces that you know.
1: Yeah, and to burn through a couple more here quick, Indiana Jones wasn't going to be Harrison Ford. That was going to be Tom Selleck. Leonardo DiCaprio was supposed to play who Christian Bale ended up playing in American Psycho. The list goes on. There's so many iconic roles that just, like, almost were completely different. I'll leave you on this one because it still blows my mind. Shrek. Mike Myers wasn't supposed to be Shrek. It was supposed to be Chris Farley. But he passed away before they could finish filming the movie. We'd already voiced some stuff for it. But Mike Myers stepped in and now, like, I can't imagine anybody else doing it.
0: Yeah, but you kind of want to hear, though, like, what the other people would have sounded like or, like, how they would have done in that role, because it is really interesting. And that, I feel like this is an underrated hard job, being a casting director, because you have to have that vision.
1: Totally. Oh, like, that's the thing, like, the foresight you have to do a job like that is crazy. So, just try and think of Shrek without, like, that's just, it doesn't make any sense.
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7: If you're traveling on the 401 between Kingston and Cornwall, things are running smoothly. Gananoque and Brockville are both clear, and the 416 seeing the same conditions. Increasing cloud tonight with a chance of showers and the risk of a thunderstorm, a low of 18. Saturday, showers, the risk of a thunderstorm, local smoke, a high of 25, humidex 33. Sunday, sunny with a high of 24, and Monday, sunny with a high of 25. 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

0: 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Quick, what would you choose? Jay's tickets, $500, or a barbecue? Brand new.
1: I'm going to have to phone a friend. I need a lifeline. Actually, you know what? I don't, because I would take all three.
0: And that's a possibility.
1: 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A barbecue, a pack of Jay's tickets, and a $500 boost to your bank account. And how you do it is actually insanely easy.
0: So simple. All you need to do is head on over to one of the local businesses that have partnered up with us for Summer is for Radio and scan the QR code. Now, Keith, let me ask you another question. What local businesses are on board?
1: Well, let's start by going with one of my personal favorites. Cowan's Dairy Bar, 241 Park Street. They're back better than ever and scooping all your favorites. 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
7: No concerns for drivers along the 401 between Kingston and Cornwall. Traffic is moving well through Gananoque and Brockville. And the 416 is also in good shape with no problems to report. Increasing cloud tonight with a chance of showers and the risk of a thunderstorm, a low of 18. Saturday, showers, the risk of a thunderstorm, local smoke, a high of 25, humidex 33. Sunday, sunny with a high of 24. And Monday, sunny with a high of 25. 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
0: My FM in the Afternoons, it's Wendy and Keith. Coming up next hour, we are talking about some teenagers who are 100% smarter than us.
1: Yeah, and almost literally 100% smarter.
0: Like the, but maybe even like the population of the world. Like these are geniuses, I tell you.
1: Yeah, and they're from probably not too far from, well, I guess right in our own backyard.
0: Yeah, exactly. We're also talking about what day it is today and what emojis we've been using wrong. And if you've been doing some shopping at Dollarama, there have been some recalls. So we will tell you all about that. What are you laughing at?
1: I mean, I always pronounce the H in Dollarama silent.
0: Okay. I was just trying to, you know, like spice it up a little bit. You'll get that joke later next hour on MyFM.

0: 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You're minutes away from Brockville's local news at 5. It's 5 o'clock. Here's what's happening in Brockville.
1: Sunshine, it feels like 27. Good afternoon, I'm Evan Gibb. Canada recently chose to deepen ties with Saudi Arabia after signing 13 new commercial agreements spanning energy, mining, education, and more. Local MP Michael Barrett weighed in, saying the deals need to deliver real results.
2: We need to see, you know, actual impacts. And while some of these things will be slow to see those effects be brought to bear, we do need to see the rubber hit the road at some point, investment dollars flow, and see the actual creation of those jobs in the private sector.
1: The move has drawn backlash over Saudi Arabia's human rights record. Barrett said the rights Canadians expect at home should also be expected of Canada's trade partners. Hospitals and healthcare organizations across Leeds and Grenville are receiving nearly $1.5 million for infrastructure improvements. Brockville General Hospital will receive over $700,000, while Kempville District Hospital will receive over $500,000 for repairs and upgrades. Additional funding will support Rideau Community Health Services, Lanark Leeds and Grenville Addictions and Mental Health, and Country Roads Community Health Center. The Brockville and District Chamber of Commerce will recognize Waji Kalik as this year's Business Person of the Year during the 67th Annual Awards of Excellence Gala at the Brockville Country Club. Kalik is being honored for his leadership, local involvement, and support in Brockville. Other award recipients will also be announced during the gala. And Vintage Modifieds are part of the Weekend Cardiff Racing at the Brockville Ontario Speedway tomorrow night. 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
3: Well, this week promises to just be as exciting as last week was at the Brockville Ontario Speedway. And, well, if you missed the action 1 week ago, here's how it all went down. Chris Rabby notched his second straight Ogilvy's Triple Crown Series win in the modified ranks over Tristan Draper. Gavin Isley finally won his first Ogilvy Series event in the sportsman division, but more importantly, it was his fourth win in 5 weeks. Other winners on the night included Francis Gauthier in the street stocks, while Terry McClellan claimed an emotional first career mini stock win on Saturday night. This week, the modified and sportsman drivers are back on the card, plus the Supernaut Truck Shop Crate Sprints return, along with novice sportsmen in the mini stocks. Eastern Ontario Vintage Modifieds will be back after getting rained out a month ago. Gates will open at 5 p.m. with racing beginning at 7 p.m., all sponsored by Polite Sand and Gravel. From the Brockville, Ontario Speedway, I'm Tim Baltz.
1: In sports, in Major League Baseball action tonight, the Blue Jays play the White Sox, and the World Cup final is all set for Sunday, with Spain facing Argentina at 3 p.m. at MetLife Stadium. 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
7: Things are looking good on the 401 today between Kingston and Cornwall. Eastbound and westbound traffic is moving smoothly through Gananoque and Brockville, and the 416 also collision-free. Increasing cloud tonight with a chance of showers and the risk of a thunderstorm, a low of 18. Saturday, showers, the risk of a thunderstorm, local smoke, a high of 25, humidex 33. Sunday, sunny with a high of 24. And Monday, sunny with a high of 25. 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

0: AM in the afternoons. It is Wendy and Keith, and it is also World Emoji Day.
1: And a happy World Emoji Day to you, too.
0: What's your fave emoji?
1: I don't know if I have a favorite. Like, I mean, there's ones I probably use more than other ones. Like the only person, first of all, I think that I use emojis with is my wife.
0: Why do you have to say it like that?
1: Because I can't stress this enough. I'm a 39-year-old man. Borat hit when I was in high school, so it's always going to be part of the lexicon. Same with, like, Anchorman. Those quotes are always just there. There isn't really, like, an emoji, I think, that...
0: Not one that describes you. If you saw it, you're like, this is me.
1: You did hear the part where I said I'm a 39-year-old man.
0: Just thought I'd ask.
1: What about you? Is there one that you think sums you up?
0: I think there are quite a few. Thank you so much for asking. But I did also realize today that definitely been using some emojis wrong. I had no idea.
1: Like, what do you mean using it wrong? Like, there's a couple I know of. Like, I mean, obviously, won't be texting my mother an eggplant anytime soon. Like, that one I know 100%.
0: Not actually an eggplant.
1: Yeah, other than that, I don't know. Like, there's
0: the hand one. Like, people think it's like a, like, prayer or hand five.
1: Prayer hand five?
0: Yeah. Like a high five or a prayer. Like, people always mix that one up.
1: Which one is it? It's because it's a prayer, right? It's prayer hands.
0: I think so, but because there's also the lines, like the light lines around it, that people think it's like the high five, like the noise from it. So people always mix that up. But then also, I just found out that there's like a sassy one where, like, your hand, it looks like you're like flicking your hair almost.
1: Sure.
0: But I found out that that's actually like supposed to be information, like service desk here, and I had zero idea.
1: I don't even think I got that far down the list. Like, I, once it gets past the faces, I'm like, ugh, I think I'm out.
0: Yeah, so also you have, like, you know, the peace sign, like the number two. So you can say, like, two or peace. But what apparently it actually means, like, victory. I didn't know that either. What was the one where you were talking about the sleep one, where, like, people, it's like drooling or sleep or something like
1: that?
0: Yeah,
1: there's like the bubble that's coming out of the nose and the eyes are closed and stuff like that.
0: Yeah,
1: the only reason I know that one is because I have seen Pokemon. And, like, whenever Snorlax, the big giant Pokemon, is sleeping, there's like a big snot bubble kind of coming out, and it's like supposed to signify sleep. But that's the only reason I know that, is because, again, I'm a... almost 40-year-old person who watched Pokemon after
0: Pokemon
1: school.
0: Was like your time, yeah. Or like, there's the one with like the steam almost coming out of the nose, or people would use it as like anger, but apparently it means triumph.
1: What?
0: Yeah, apparently it means triumph. But
1: how is that not like huffing and puffing?
0: I see. That's why it's confusing and people are using it wrong. But that's the more you know on this World Emoji Day.
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6: There's an in-town issue in Kingston, Montreal Street, between Railway Street and Hickson Avenue. A collision there has things shut down. If you're heading along the 401, traffic is moving well between Kingston and Cornwall, including through Gananoque and Brockville. And the 416 also in good shape with no problems reported. Increasing cloud tonight with a chance of showers and the risk of a thunderstorm, a low of 18. Saturday, showers, the risk of a thunderstorm, local smoke, a high of 25, humidex 33. Sunday, sunny with a high of 24. And Monday, sunny with a high of 25. 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

0: FM in the afternoons. It is Wendy and Keith. And have you done any shopping recently at Dollarama?
1: No, that's kind of a lie. I did get my kid like a little Lego toy from there the other day, but I've heard they've been doing some recalling.
0: They have been doing some recalling. So guess which item has a microbial contamination?
1: Oh, love a game of 20 questions. I'm going to assume it's not a chocolate bar.
0: Nope.
1: I give up.
0: It's because you're not spicy enough.
1: It's the spice.
0: Yes, the spice. That. So if you got Heavenly Spices garlic powder, their 70g bottle, then 70 grams. Didn't know.
1: Well, thank you for clarifying.
0: Yeah, that I can also read you like their code too. If you want to read like the barcode, I can read that for
1: sure.
0: You.
1: Sure. Explain to me the metric system. Yeah. Actually, while you're at it.
0: So yeah, apparently this is a popular spice, so it has been recalled because of a contamination that there's quote moderate risk that consuming the food may lead to short-term or non-life-threatening health problems. It's been recalled, so better to be on the safe side for that.
1: Well, absolutely. I mean, who knows? Maybe that's what's going on with Taco Bell down in the States and why everybody's got their little explosive situation. But hey, who knows?
0: I don't want to know where we're exploding out of.
1: No, you don't.
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8: In Kingston, Montreal Street, between Hickson Avenue and Railway Street, there is a collision there for you to be aware of. If you're heading along the 401, traffic is moving well between Kingston and Cornwall, including through Gananoque and Brockville, and the 416 also in good shape with no problems reported. Increasing cloud tonight with a chance of showers and the risk of a thunderstorm, a low of 18. Saturday, showers, the risk of a thunderstorm, local smoke, a high of 25, Humidex 33. Sunday, sunny with a high of 24. And Monday, sunny with a high of 25. 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
0: My FM in the afternoons, it's Wendy and Keith. And Keith, why are you yawning?
1: Oh, because I'm so sleepy. I get sleepy at this time every day because I have to go home.
0: You have to go home. Well, wait. You can always just stay on air forever and ever and ever.
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0: It's 6 o'clock. Here's what's happening in Brockville.
1: Sunshine, it feels like 27. Good afternoon, I'm Evan Gibb. Canada recently chose to deepen ties with Saudi Arabia after signing 13 new commercial agreements spanning energy, mining, education, and more. Local MP Michael Barrett weighed in, saying the deals need to deliver real results.
2: We need to see, actual impacts. And while some of these things will be slow to see those effects be brought to bear, we do need to see the rubber hit the road at some point, investment dollars flow, and see the actual creation of those jobs in the private sector.
1: The move has drawn backlash over Saudi Arabia's human rights record. Barrett said the rights Canadians expect at home should also be expected of Canada's trade partners. Hospitals and healthcare organizations across Leeds and Grenville are receiving nearly $1.5 million for infrastructure improvements. Brockville General Hospital will receive over $700,000, while Kempville District Hospital will receive over $500,000 for repairs and upgrades. Additional funding will support Rideau Community Health Services, Lanark Leeds and Grenville Addictions and Mental Health, and Country Roads Community Health Center. The Brockville and District Chamber of Commerce will recognize Waji Kalik as this year's Business Person of the Year during the 67th Annual Awards of Excellence Gala at the Brockville Country Club. Kalik is being honored for his leadership, local involvement, and support in Brockville. Other award recipients will also be announced during the gala. And the Brockville and Area Food Bank saw a drop in traffic in June after years of increasing demand. With more, here's manager Amanda Petch.
3: We believe that the decrease is actually from the grocery benefit. We saw 58 less visits, which means people are going and using that grocery benefit to their advantage and not having to come in and see us. So that's something that we're happy to be seeing, is that there's been a little bit of a decrease in the number of visits this past month.
1: She said similar support programs could help reduce the need over time. In sports, in Major League Baseball action tonight, the Blue Jays play the White Sox, and the World Cup final is all set for Sunday, with Spain facing Argentina at 3 p.m. at MetLife Stadium. The third place game goes tomorrow, with England taking on France. The next time you're scrolling through your phone, check out brockvilledaily.ca and see what Brockville's talking about. 401 Traffic and Weather together next on 104.9 MyFM.
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8: It's a clean trip along the 401 between Kingston and Cornwall, and no delays through Gananoque or Brockville, and you'll find similar conditions on the 416. Increasing cloud tonight with a chance of showers and the risk of a thunderstorm, a low of 18. Saturday, showers, the risk of a thunderstorm, local smoke, a high of 25, humidex 33. Sunday, sunny with a high of 24, and Monday, sunny with a high of 25. 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

0: TGI 90s, My FM, that's Supergrass. And all right, it's John Paul. What do you want to hear tonight from the 90s? You let me know on the text at 855 win My FM. 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
7: The 401 is looking good between Kingston and Cornwall, and traffic is flowing steady in both directions through Gananoque and Brockville, with no issues on the 416. Increasing cloud tonight with a chance of showers and the risk of a thunderstorm, a low of 18. Saturday, showers, the risk of a thunderstorm, local smoke, a high of 25, humidex 33. Sunday, sunny with a high of 24. And Monday, sunny with a high of 25. 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
9: If you're traveling along the 401, it's a smooth drive between Kingston and Cornwall. Traffic is moving well through Gananoque and Brockville, and the 416 is also clear. Increasing cloud tonight with a chance of showers and the risk of a thunderstorm, a low of 18. Saturday, showers, the risk of a thunderstorm, local smoke, a high of 25, Humidex 33. Sunday, sunny with a high of 24. And Monday, sunny with a high of 25. 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Stay on time and up to date with 401 traffic and weather together Monday morning starting at 6.
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0: 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It's so easy. Sarah texted me. She's waiting for the sunset on her porch, waiting for the sunset. That's not going to be for like another hour and a bit. But while she's waiting, she wants to hear The Power from Snap. We got that next.
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0: 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Or the Ottawa Senators join the NHL? 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
6: Here's Brockville's 3-day forecast from the MyFM Weather Center. Tonight, clear skies with increasing cloudiness and a 60% chance of thundershowers before morning. The low is 17. Tomorrow, mainly cloudy with a good chance of thundershowers. The high 25. And Sunday, sunshine and a high of 24.

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0: 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Raptors win their first NBA title. The Canadians win a Stanley Cup, or the Ottawa Senators join the NHL. The answer, the Habs won in 1993. Last Canadian team to do it. 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